I pulled one for my guys I ain't seen since when. In the deep, trying to make ends meet. 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Been swept, some slept on, so I put creps on. And I can't afford to get a step wrong, cause I gotta step for the crew when it gets long. Place your bets, who's your guest on? The one who put the work

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1: 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And the kitty ate fish. Now the nurse walking off with your piss. How you gonna start a verse off like this? 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
1: 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Who you think you kidding? I've been legit since a youth. I smoke the trees, I'm starting to feel like group. 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I'm in too deep, I was obviously wanting pooch. 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I was thinking, Una, you ain't think the same. Off the rails, boy, Steed is off the reins. Off the scales, boy, August moving weight. Off the scales, boy, fuck a human snake. On your tail, I could hardly see the face. Well, not the risk to take, clip, and then we on delay. Line to the TFA.

0: Millie Jackson als nächstes. I'm through trying to prove my love to you, von Bobby Womack geschrieben, von Millie Jackson gesungen.
1: I'll take the responsibility for this breakup, 'cause I know I'm a lot responsible for it. But I didn't realize what was happening until it was much too late.

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You found someone, and I think I'll be happy with the someone I've found. So that leaves nothing but the best for both of us. So let us not be upset about it, 'cause we had some good times together. We had some loving times together. Let's remember the good times.

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Maro bende wondo manaji Numiti ni dawa Ben buyadhani Peno kiti yokode Tibiro chango pio pio

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I'm trying to paint you a picture, but there's been quite a mixture of honesty and fiction to tell it straight.

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A labor it is. Working the night shift, mills of music venues, clubs and bars. Farmers of feelings, trumpet trigger fingers, grappling brass valves, prodding, pressing, deafened by the rattling roar in ahead. Toiled by a tired heart, resting between the swinging rounds of rhythms. Bless the drummer's hands. 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The key. 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

and sound check, we split the difference. Just a tad of reverb, EQ the wedge. Living upright in the basement, a backwards world, music that wrinkles time. Reporting live from the poet's eye. Hand-me-down sounds found by an ear to the underground. Shedding off-the-cuff poems on napkins using hotel pens. A language in my mouth. Juggling rotten wisdom teeth. Fluorescent folk singing the scab of running scales. A sore throat at the merch table. Selling seashells that carry the sound of slave ships docked by the seashore. When your address is your suitcase, the only religion is the show must go on. I want my bread and my roses too.

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Am I off best position? You say I'm all you're needing, then you just come up missing. Keep it consistent with me, baby, stop playing with me. 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Give me more, I need more.

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Never talked to therapists that rarely call on Jesus. Don't pick up my phone a lot, I like to be alone. 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

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And even though you know the devil's here, also know so is God.

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Still left out with no sponsors, man weren't looking, no Oscars. 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Not a lot of opt-in, happy with a couple, I got locked in. 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

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A piano and a radio. 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

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It's weird. Go out in the streets like this, you can't... Dangerous place. It's a dangerous place. So suddenly, these two guys appear in front of me and stop real aggressive, start at me. What's that? What's that on that tape? You know, what do you got there? I said, hey, what are you talking to that for, you know? I said, oh, well, it's a tape, you know? And they said, well, play it for me. I said, oh, no. Put them off as long as I could. Finally, they turned it on, you know? They grabbed it from me, took it away from me, turned it on. And it says, he held a gun in his hand. This is a dangerous place. He said, what dangerous place? What gun? You're a policeman. The deeper I talked, the worse I got into it. I told him, I said, look, I'm not talking. It went on forever. Anyway, I finally unbuckled my shirt and said, look, I'm in this band here, you know? I'm in this band, you know? And we're making a recording, you know? And it's just about New York City. It's about crime in the streets. The explanation was going nowhere, but finally they just kind of let me go. I don't know why. So I walk around the corner. I'm like shaking like a leaf now, and I thought, this is a dangerous place once again. Who should appear? The two police.

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1: 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Mumbo, me a crab, Yabalio, Pamuzo, what it gives him. Yeah, power gives him a gulo. Akamba, Susu Mamani. Sadi, Sadi, Sadi, Sadi,